nothing more, nothing less. Our genre's different than any genre out there. It is the roots of all of this. There's a roots of a movement. A movement that they call house music. Since the 80s, that music still continues today.

Had Harira one of India, dear, dear, dear, dear, dear, dear, dear, dear, dear, dear, dear, dear, dear, dear, dear, dear, dear, dear, dear, dear, dear, dear, dear, dear, dear, dear, dear, dear, dear, dear, dear, dear, dear, dear, dear, dear, dear, dear, dear, dear, dear, dear, dear, dear, dear, dear, dear, dear, dear, dear, dear, dear, dear, dear, dear, dear, dear, dear, dear, dear, dear, dear, dear, dear, dear, dear, dear, dear, dear, dear, dear, dear, dear, dear, dear, dear, dear, dear, dear, dear, dear, dear, dear, dear, dear, dear, dear, dear, dear, dear, dear, dear, dear, dear, dear, 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

red. Turn up the heat, turn up the head, turn up the glass, turn up the lows, turn up the price, turn up the dose.

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Por cierto, buenos días.